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Soul of Duval, where DD pays your bills, and she's doing it again tomorrow morning at 8 a.m. It's your first shot at $1,000. Get that money. Hang close, though. I've got Kevin Ross on the way with Spin. That's like my new favorite song right there. Also, Alicia Keys, If I Ain't Got You. Shout out to Alicia Keys. She's got her Broadway musical, Hell's Kitchen, on the road right now, just touring the country. If you haven't seen it, you might want to do that. Amazing. And I believe it's going to be on some streaming platforms as well. It is Hot 106.5, the Soul of Duval. Your afternoon.

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It could kill you. It could put you in the hospital for some time. It could change your life forever.

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0: 1065, the soul of Duval. It's Mark Young, guest starring for Barbie T. Thank you so much for listening and hanging out with me. I do appreciate that. Always love hanging out with you, and you're going to love $1,000 in your pocket tomorrow morning at 8 a.m. because my good friend, Dee Dee, in the morning is paying your bills 5 times tomorrow. 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I got the complete details on that coming up next. And AC and the Quiet Storm, that kicks off in minutes. Ashanti, Foolish on the way, and also Frankie Beverly and Mays, Joint Pain. He's got it all inside the Quiet Storm right here on Hot 106.5, the soul of Duval.
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And welcome to your safe place. 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Welcome to the Quiet Storm on Hot 106.5. We are the soul of Duval. I'm AC Shaw. We got 4 hours together. And just like that, another chance at $1,000. DD paying your bills happens tomorrow morning. Listen for the keyword at 8 a.m. Get right to it, shall we? The two things that make life that much special.

Her new album featuring The Alchemist in stores now. Before the World Blows, the lovely Erykah Badu on Hot 106.5, the soul of Duval. It's The Quiet Storm. I'm AC Sean. Dee Dee in the morning paying your bills. Another opportunity happens tomorrow morning at 8.

0: 1065, the soul of Duval. It's AC Shaw. Putting the cap on another sultry, soulful set. Try saying that three times fast. Welcome to your Sunday night. If you're just joining me and checking in from Mandarin or San Marco, you are appreciated. Don't forget another chance of DD paying your bills happens tomorrow morning. $1,000 to do as you choose, especially if you're going to the pump and paying these ridiculous fees. Wow. Have you seen the prices lately? Well, of course you've seen the prices lately. Or possibly you can use $1,000 to put a down payment on that credit card you've been neglecting to pay. Whatever you do, be sure to listen for those keywords five times a day, weekdays, 8 a.m., 10, noon, 2, and 5 p.m. Still to come, we'll be hearing from Tony, and a classic of yesteryears, Michael Jackson, the forever king of pop, makes his appearance, and he's on the R&B tour, not only singing background, but also does a few solo songs. My man Tank, as the quiet storm continues on Hot 106.5, the soul of Duval.
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0: 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Back to work, back to school, and back to bills tomorrow. Hi there, it's AC Sean. If you're like me, trying to keep up with your teenage son and his friends playing basketball, use that $1,000 or part of it to get some Bengay, or at least some Icy Hot. I feel in pain in places I didn't even know I still had. Thank you so much for joining me. I tell you what, coming up next month, October 16th through the 18th, the River City Smoke Festival, it's going to be a grand old time. 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

Having a mentor like Babyface while you continue to develop your talents in the music biz is a privilege. John B., teaming up with his mentor inside the Quiet Storm on Hot 106.5, we are the soul of Duval. I'm AC Shaw. Another chance at Didi to pay your bills happens tomorrow morning at 8. $1,000 to do as you choose.

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0: 1065, the soul of Duval. Diddy in the morning, paying your bills weekdays five times a day. Another chance happens tomorrow morning at 8. Back to work, back to school, and back to bills. But we're not going to focus on that tonight. This is our Sunday night safe place, a place to relax and unwind. The Quiet Storm. I'm AC Shaw. We are getting ready, though, for the 25th annual Soul Food and Music Festival happening Saturday, October 3rd. October right around the corner. I know, Virgos, you're still in season. Calm down. Calm down. Equipped with a parade that starts at noon. It's happening at the Vera Francis Hall Park. It's going to be a family fun day. Free to attend. Live performances, the Levert Experience, the 69 Boys. Yeah, taking it back to those days. I know. But we would love for you to attend. 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Still to come, I'll be touching bases with Johnny Gill, touching the stage with a classic of yesteryears, The Emotions. But we start off the set with sexy Toni Braxton. As the Quiet Storm continues on Hot 106.5, we are the soul of Duval.
1: 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Eartha M.M. White. Eartha Mary Magdalene White was born on November 8, 1876 in Jacksonville. In 1893, White graduated from Stanton School and moved to New York City and became a lyric soprano, where she sang under the direction of another Jacksonville native, J. Rosamond Johnson. Eartha White performed and traveled throughout the United States and Europe. In 1896, she returned home, where she became a teacher, advocated for job equality with A. Philip Randolph, established an orphanage for African-American children, a nursery for children of working mothers, and a nursing home for elderly African-Americans, and the Clara White Mission for the Indigent, named after her mother. Today, the Clara White Mission is still serving those who are homeless and in need. An American vocalist, educator, administrator, activist, and humanitarian, Eartha White died at the age of 97 on January 18, 1974. Historically Hot, telling our stories from Hot 106.5, the soul of Duval.
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The Sound of Keith Sweat currently on the R&B Lovers Tour, not to be confused with the R&B Tour with Chris Brown and Usher. 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Drew Hill. I know it could be a little confusing. Welcome to the Quiet Storm for your Sunday night on Hot 106.5, the soul of Duval. DD in the morning, pays your bills. Another chance happens tomorrow morning at 8. It's always a pleasure to be with you on a Sunday night as we get things back in order. Back to work, back to school, back to bills. I'm AC Shaw, giving you footsteps with the Isleys.

0: 1065, the soul of Duval. DD in the morning, paying your bills weekdays five times a day. Another chance happens tomorrow morning at 8. Back to work, back to school, and back to bills. Welcome to The Quiet Storm, your Sunday night soundtrack. I have the pleasure of being with you. I'm AC Shaw. 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Still to come, Belle Biv DeVoe makes their appearance, and the queen of hip-hop soul is on the way. As The Quiet Storm continues on Hot 106.5, we are the soul of Duval.
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9: 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It could change your life forever. You might not be able to walk. You never know.

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0: 1065, the soul of Duval. It's always a pleasure being with you inside the quiet storm. I'm AC Shaw, closing the doors of the storm, but not the continuous music. And at 5 a.m., be sure to check out my girl, Wanda P. She has that morning inspiration getting your day started right. Life is love and love is life. Live life from a place of love.
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1: But I understand why. 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I know this is something I gotta do, but that don't mean I want to. What I'm trying to say is that

0: Ready to leave the stress of the day behind? Then it's time for the quiet storm. 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
4: 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You heard it was zero down.

0: came as quick as I could, pal. What's the problem?
1: I've got a football emergency, Jason.
0: Uh-oh. Do you need me to remind you how to say Duval?
1: No, it's my plumbing, Jason. You're my friend and my plumber, remember?
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Morning inspiration on Hot 106.5, the soul of Duval, home of Didi in the morning. I'm Wanda P. Jump starting your day with Fred Hammond's I Will Trust, a beautiful song indeed. Coming up, we're going to do our prayer check-in, our prayer reminder, and of course, great music like this one from Donnie McClurkin, the song called Stand on Hot 106.5. 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

0: Morning Inspiration on Hot 106.5, the soul of Duval. I'm Wanda P. And of course, family, it is time for us to do that prayer reminder or prayer check-in. This week, we are praying for those who are facing layoffs. That's right. We're praying for those, our brothers and sisters, who are facing layoffs. And this prayer topic came as a result of the big story last week from the layoffs that are ahead on JTA, or the Jacksonville Transportation Authority. So we're praying for our brothers and sisters. Some folks have already been laid off, and then others are coming. So our prayers are with you all. All right. All right. There it is. All right. Let's continue with the music right now on Hot 106.5 Morning Inspiration. Morning Inspiration on Hot 106.5. I'm Wanda P. Thank you so much for waking up with us this morning. Of course, we are jump starting your Monday. Can you believe it is already the 21st of September? Wow. 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

All right, everybody. 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Tomorrow morning, 5 a.m., we promise to jumpstart your Tuesday if you tune in. And ahead, Didi in the morning. Don't forget your first opportunity at $1,000 is coming at 8 a.m. I'm going to join you during the show with news and information. Here is James chapter 4, verse 7. Submit yourselves then to God. Resist the devil and he will flee from you. All right. Want you to have a great day. God bless you.

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0: 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What's up? 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It's Dee Dee in the morning, about to get into the $1,000 mini game. Trey G, JJ, I want to know this. A new study found that people said the number one thing they held on to from an old relationship was what? The number one thing they held on to. What do you think it is?
1: Cards.
0: No.
2: Cards. Was it like jewelry?
0: No.
2: I
0: held on to mine, but thanks.
2: Yeah, I know it. That bracelet.
1: I know what it is.
0: What?
1: A love letter.
0: No.
1: Damn.
2: What about the pain they cause?
0: Hold on a second. Yeah, right. You hold on to that pain.
1: That pain they cause. That's funny.
0: That's a good one. But no, that's not the answer. All right. JJ said a letter. When last time you wrote a letter to somebody you was in love with?
1: I wrote my baby a letter the other day. And I sprayed cologne on it.
0: Come on. I want everybody to know. I'm just pausing for him to tell me he lying.
1: All right, I'm lying.
2: Shut up. I wrote a girl an email one time.
0: Oh, you wrote a nice email.
2: Yeah, I typed it. Did
0: you spray the screen?
2: Did you spray the screen?
0: So I can smell it.
2: I typed that email up one time and sent it to her. I was like, this is going to be real romantic.
0: Yeah, the email. All right, here's what, I can't believe y'all didn't say this
3: the
0: one.
3: Screen?
0: JJ sprayed.
2: Did you spray the screen?
0: He sprayed his letter. You know, he used to do that back in the day. You hand somebody a letter.
2: Yeah, no.
0: All right. Here's what they're saying. A new study says this, that the number one thing that people hold on to from an old relationship, pictures.
2: Oh, yeah. You go through them phones, they
0: pictures.
2: In there.
0: Pictures.
2: Yeah, they in there, mm-hmm. especially them hidden folders on
0: and,
2: the phones.
0: And guess what they said came in second? Ticket stubs were second.
2: Oh, really? Like concerts?
0: Yeah,
1: like, concerts
0: we
1: stuff?
0: Here.
1: Oh,
0: yeah.
1: Okay.
0: All right, so there you go. Let's get into the game. Here we go.
4: It's time to boss up with a bang. You got the answers. We got that bread. $1,000 all for you with the $1,000 mini game. Exclusively on Dee Dee in the Morning.
0: Well, hey, good morning. Who's this?
5: This is Chris.
0: Hey, Chris. How you doing?
6: Chris.
5: Good morning. How you doing?
0: Doing all right. Chris got a nice deep voice. Chris, what you doing this morning? What you doing? Where you on your way to?
5: On my way to work.
6: I'm on my way to work.
0: All right.
2: Chris, where you think I'm going? It was an attitude.
0: It was.
5: I ain't mean to have an attitude, but, you know.
0: It's all right. It came off like that, though, Chris. I said, I ain't got nothing else to say.
2: She was so offended, Chris.
1: Chris said, hey, I ain't finna go to the game.
2: Right.
0: Yeah, he was like, I ain't going out to have a drink. I ain't going to a cigar lounge.
2: Where you think I'm going?
0: I ain't going to go pick up pizza this early,
1: Dee Dee. I ain't finna go to Sunday school.
0: Right. What you think I'm doing, Dee Dee? I don't know. I don't know.
2: It's crazy.
0: All right. Well, listen, Chris, now that you put me in my place.
2: Shut up.
0: Chris was like, hey, where else was Chris going to be going at this hour, right? What am I thinking?
1: At this hour.
0: Yeah.
1: All right.
2: Chris said you were going to get it up there.
1: I'm saying, right. Yeah. I ain't finna bail nobody out.
0: Let's spin the wheel and get some extra cash.
4: DJ.
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0: Listen, Chris.
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7: $30 bonus.
0: $30?
2: All right, Chris, we're going to get paid. I'm going to read you the 10 questions.
5: Sure.
2: If you don't know the answer, what you going to say, big dog?
5: Pass.
2: That's right. Then we're going to spin the block, answer it again, and we got to go fast, okay?
5: Handle your business.
2: All right, don't be afraid to say pass.
0: You said handle your business.
2: Yes, indeed. All right, here we go. First question. Name a seasoning that you keep in your pantry.
5: Say that again.
2: Name a seasoning that you keep in your pantry.
5: Oh, Tony Satcher.
2: Gotta go faster. What was the last thing you used that Tony Satcher is for?
5: Brisket.
2: What does the record label TDE stand for? TDE.
5: Top Dog Entertainment.
2: What TV show starred the characters Bobby, Robert, Niecy, and Tia?
5: Ooh, pass.
2: If someone's birthday is March 1st, what is their zodiac sign?
5: Pass.
2: How old is Vice President J.D. Vance?
5: 67,
2: no. Too high. How many minutes is a regulation NFL football game? How many minutes?
5: 48. An hour.
2: There you go. I'll take it. Who on the morning show thinks they got alien blood? Dee Dee or Trey G?
5: Oh, Dee Dee.
2: What movie is this famous line from? Jimmy got sold. That's all right. Not
0: all right.
2: Bad.
0: You got 5 out of the 8. You did good. 5 out of the 8 you guys got. You didn't get to 9 or 10.
2: Not bad.
0: What you missed was this one. What TV show starred the characters Bobby, Robert, Niecy, and Tia, all of us? Mm-hmm. If someone's birthday is March 1st, what is their zodiac? They are Pisces.
2: Pisces.
0: And then you missed this one. How old is Vice President J.D. Vance? He's 42. So you got 5 out of the 8.
2: Okay.
0: You're going to get $10 every correct answer. We added up, it's $50, but you also spun the wheel, got an extra $30. $80 coming to you, right? You got $80, sir. All right, congrats. Do me a favor. Tell everybody the show that gave you a shot at $1,000.
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3: On Main Street southbound, just before the Main Street Bridge, the right lane is blocked. On I-10 eastbound, that's busy before and after Cassett. And JTV eastbound is slow past Hodges to approaching San Pablo. That's traffic. I'm Beverly Bentley Steele.
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0: 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Good morning. It's Dee Dee in the morning. Before we do anything, by the way, before we get into our hot topics, we got to welcome one of our new stations, Huntsville, 94.1 WHRP.
1: Come on, pop out.
2: Huntsville.
1: Pop out.
2: Oh, just got real.
0: Yes, it did.
2: Just got real.
0: Yeah, we got to just say thank you and welcome everybody listening in the city. I'm going to tell you something right now. It may be a shock when you hear our voices, but I guarantee you're going to love us. By Friday. Okay, maybe it's going to be a little longer than that.
1: It might be like a little love-hate relationship too now.
0: At the beginning.
1: It'll be a little love-hate.
0: We get it. But listen, I would be your host. I'm Dee Dee. And then there would be my co-host. That is Trey G.
1: Trey G. Pop.
0: And also comedian J.J. Williamson.
2: Uh-huh.
0: Coming up later this morning, we will tell you a little bit more about us. In the meantime, though, we got to get right into our hot topics because did you hear what Barack Obama has said about the current president and everything that's going on with MS, what is it? MS Now?
1: Yeah, yo.
0: And CNN. Let's go.
3: 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Hot topics.
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0: Man, the sad thing is that last night, I saw this late last night online. Did y'all see this about supermodel Cindy Crawford's son?
1: Oh, yeah.
0: Died at the age of 27, and they said in a rehab facility.
5: Breaking overnight, supermodel Cindy Crawford and her husband are asking for privacy after the death of their son. A family representative confirms Presley Gerber's death at a rehab facility. He was a model who had been opening up about his struggles with mental health and substance abuse. Presley Gerber was just 27 years old.
1: Mm. I saw she actually posted like pictures and videos and stuff like that. It's just kind of reminiscent when he was a kid with the caption, "The good old days." I was like, damn. As a parent, I'm sure that is gut-wrenching, heartbreaking.
0: Well, they said last year he came out in a video and told everybody all the stuff. He was taking, like, lots of medicine.
1: Yeah.
0: Like, lots of that stuff. And he was having some real serious mental issues and stuff, they said, and anxiety. And boy, that's sad. But praise to die in a rehab facility?
1: Yeah, praise the enough family.
0: That definitely.
1: No, that's
0: Jay-Z is out here speaking on some past, ain't he?
1: Yeah. Jay-Z is having a conversation with, I believe it's Rick Rubin, if I'm not mistaken.
2: Okay.
1: I mean, he was speaking about his perspective of the whole Biggie and Tupac beef. Now, over the weekend, I was looking at the Tupac movie.
2: Okay.
1: That movie that they came out with. Uh-huh. And it just reminded me of how terrible that movie actually was. When it dropped. But Jay-Z now is giving you kind of a peek behind the curtains of that whole situation.
6: Biggie and Tupac used to hang out. Tupac is getting really popular now. He was gone. He's blowing up. He's shooting movies and all that. And now a certain element is coming around him. And Big tells Tupac, you know, to watch those guys. I know those guys. They're not good guys, blah, blah, blah. Tupac goes and tells the guys. So now the guys are mad at Biggie. And he had problems with these guys who were really serious guys in the city because he had told Tupac stop hanging with them because something's going to happen. And as we fast forward, those were the guys, something happened. And instead of, I don't know what was going on with Tupac at the time. I don't know if it was embarrassment or what he felt. He knew that Biggie told him to warn him about these guys. He knew it was these guys, and he blamed Biggie.
1: I feel like that was the whole situation of Tupac in the studio when he got shot, basically. And those guys ran in, shot Tupac, and then he kind of like equated it back to Biggie was the one that set him up. That was a real big conversation back in the day.
2: Biggie tried to warn him.
0: Okay.
1: Sure.
0: I don't know. Yeah. That back then, that stuff was real convoluted, and all them folks were all involved in some things, and I'm going to just be quiet.
1: I'm about to say, Jay-Z sound like he's straightening it out. If you don't know, he do. it sound like he gave us everything we needed.
0: Sure. Ask Colin Kaepernick. Hey, listen, let's move on and talk about Barack Obama. Don't get it wrong. Don't get it twisted. I love Jay-Z, but I also know people are not perfect, and when we're hearing what Colin Kaepernick is saying, it's starting to give you a background on
1: I was like, Colin Kaepernick wasn't even around when
0: What I'm saying is Colin Kaepernick is telling you about somebody's character now. He's telling you behind the scenes about how somebody came at him. So just because that person comes out and tells you this doesn't mean it's the truth either.
1: Okay, gotcha.
0: That's all I'm saying.
1: Gotcha.
0: Let's move on.
1: Speaking of somebody coming out telling you something that's not the truth, Barack Obama is basically talking about President Trump. And, you know, President Trump has banned a lot of the news correspondents from the White House. President Barack Obama threw a little shade at old Donald Trump the other day, too, on stage.
4: My imagination could not foresee some of the stuff that's going on right now. I believe there was just an announcement that the White House decided, you know what, CNN, MSN, MS Now, maybe the New York Times was included. You just can't come to the White House press briefings anymore because you're giving the current president unfavorable coverage. Mm-hmm. I'm trying to think what would have happened if I had said, you know what, Fox News, you're out of here. It's unimaginable.
0: Yeah.
4: So, but the point I'm making here is that if you have a certain cohort, let's call it 30 to 35% of the country right now, which thinks that's okay. Well, what that means is we have not developed the kind of understanding of what democracy requires. And we've got to shore that back up.
0: Hey, I agree with that.
1: I know he don't want the job, but can we just re-elect, bro, one more time?
0: Hey, if this other guy is talking about a third term, can we get him then?
1: Yeah.
0: We're going to start talking third terms.
2: I like that.
1: Yeah,
2: for real.
1: Even like I said, he don't want the job, but God, no, man. I think I missed what we had, bro.
0: Hey, Big Head. All right, y'all, listen, coming up next hour, Ash Cash has some financial tips and tactics that will move you from one step closer to financial freedom. That's on the way. It's Dee Dee in the Morning.
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7: Main Street southbound before the Main Street Bridge. The right lane is blocked, so be careful there. I-10 eastbound is busy before Lane to pass Cassett and before McDuff. The West Beltway is slow northbound from Dunn Avenue to pass Lem Turner. And the East Beltway is heavy southbound at Alta Drive. That's traffic. I'm Beverly Bentley.
2: Hey.
0: All right. What you got, Wanda P?
8: Hey, Dee Dee, good morning. Happy Monday and happy Monday to you. Last week, we told you about a school uniform giveaway. Well, it did take place this past Saturday, organized by Reggie Gaffney Sr. and Jacksonville City Council member Reggie Gaffney Jr. And they say hundreds turned out. In fact, more than 500 students and families attended the uniform giveaway. Families with students from Raines High, Rebalt Middle, and Rebalt High, along with Andrew Jackson High and Lakeshore Middle School. Those were the schools among those invited to receive the free uniforms. Well, very good. Definitely a great thing, being a blessing to the community. We love it. Looking at today's weather, a shower or storm is possible. The high is going to be 87. And 8 a.m. is your first opportunity with that keyword drop to win $1,000. Dee Dee Pays Your Bills is the contest, and it is back today. I'm Wanda P for Dee Dee in the Morning, Hot 106.5, the soul of Duval.
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19: All right, listen, DD in the morning and Trey G's right there. And I need that man right now to tell me what's trending.
20: Hey, so this news came across my feed and I thought it was so interesting. They say 13 people were arrested in Memphis, Tennessee for stealing $250,000.
19: Not the chicken.
20: worth of fried chicken.
0: It was already fried?
20: No, it wasn't fried
0: already. Oh, damn.
20: No, it wasn't fried already. What actually happened was they were unloading it off the trucks off of pallets. So they stole pallets of fried chicken. Yes. $250,000 worth, to be specific.
0: Really. Hey, whoever got that chicken, I got the flour. Hey, Trey, go get some grease.
20: Shut up. Now, they were there to serve a warrant. When they walked up on the guys, they were actually in the process of unloading the chicken from the truck.
19: Okay.
20: So that's how they got busted.
19: But truthfully, y'all, this is when you know times get hard. I knew it when, remember when people were stealing and going in getting weave?
20: Yeah.
19: Now they're going in getting bulks of chicken. Yeah. Oh, that's showing you that the prices are high.
20: Yeah.
19: Come on now. You know how much you can get for some chicken on the market, on
20: what?
19: The street?
20: Let me get some of them chicken thighs.
19: Imagine if you were getting your hair cut and somebody walked up in there, right? And they like, we got that chicken for you.
0: I tell my barber, cut them clippers off for a second. Let me see what you got.
19: How many legs you got? You got thighs.
0: You got a presentation?
20: I want all thighs and breasts.
0: Right.
20: Let me get thighs and breasts.
19: That's hilarious. All right, y'all. Listen, coming up next hour, Ash Cash has some financial tips and tactics that will move you one step closer to financial freedom. That's on the way. It's Didi in the Morning.
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0: New to pass Lem Turner and the East Beltway's heavy southbound at Alta Drive. That's traffic. I'm Beverly Bentley Steele.
1: Good morning, Wanda P. Can you bring us up to date on what's happening in Duval County?
2: Happy Monday, Dee Dee, and happy Monday to you. This past Friday, we learned that less than 2 years into his sentence, former JEA Executive Director Aaron Zahn was released to an Orlando halfway house. Zahn was convicted in 2024 on wire fraud and conspiracy charges. He was trying to make millions from the potential sale of JEA back in 2019. Now, had the plan he devised been approved, he could have made over $40 million. Friday, he was released to residential reentry management in Orlando, but he can be released from that halfway house and is set to be actually on January 12th of 2027. No word on the reasoning behind Zahn's early release, but of course, we will keep you posted. Looking at today's weather, partly cloudy, a thunderstorm is possible today, the high around 87 and 8 a.m. Today's first opportunity to win $1,000 is on the way with a keyword drop. Dee Dee pays your bills. I'm Wanda P for Dee Dee in the Morning, Hot 106.5, the soul of Duval.
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0: 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It's DeeDee in the morning, and I need to have a conversation right now. First of all, we appreciate you listening to us, don't we?
1: Absolutely.
2: Sure do.
0: Yeah. Trey G and comedian J.J. Williamson with me. Now, listen, guys, you know, have you all been paying attention to what's going on in the news and what's on social media? Anybody been paying attention to what's on social media?
1: Yeah.
0: Okay, what have you heard, Trey? Tell.
1: But I feel like I heard this every, like, I don't know, the 3 to 6 months.
0: Okay, what did you hear? Tell everybody.
1: They say, like you said, we should stock up on gas. Of course, we stock up on water, food. But you got to be mindful of the food that you stock up on because everything is recalled.
2: Oh, man.
0: Okay.
2: Absolutely.
0: Yes, okay. So you're hearing and seeing the same thing I'm seeing. I'm hearing things like our supply chain is going to be interrupted, and it should be right now because of some of the, like, starting in October, they're saying truckers are going to go on strike.
1: Yeah,
0: you heard that.
1: I saw that.
0: So there's going to be a problem with your supply chain. They're also saying that the fertilizer or something like that has to do something with the Middle East. And a lot of farmers, there was a shortage of food because of the you guys heard that, right, with the fertilizer. Or fertilizer. Okay. Then you started hearing things like, well, gas is going to be rationed out because in certain countries, you guys see this, people are protesting in different countries. Yeah. People are upset because guess what they're doing? They're making certain people drive on certain days because they're trying to conserve what gas they have.
1: Mm.
0: Right? They're also saying that, I guess there was another, I think the Ukraine blew up some oil refineries in Russia, then the ones in Saudi Arabia have been blown up, then, you know, so everything is just all crazy. So they're saying we're going to have a shortage of gas.
1: Okay.
0: That too. Gas and food. So, you know me, I'm a conspiracy theorist. My mother was called the doomsayer back in the day. She always thought that the apocalypse or something was coming. So when you've been raised like that by a woman who also is a conspiracy theorist and a prepper, you know what I am. I'm a baby prepper.
1: Not a prepper.
0: I'm a baby prepper.
1: A prepper.
3: Okay.
1: I feel like that should be the official name for them now.
0: Yeah, they're preppers. That's what they're called, the preppers.
1: Yeah.
0: Okay. Well, I'm a baby prepper. I was raised by somebody who was like that. So, I've been reading everything. So, I say to that, he's been reading it too. And I've got him on the conspiracy bandwagon.
1: Okay. Okay.
0: And so, all of a sudden, we've been talking about this all last week. We were like, hey, we got to go get food because if there is a shortage, mm-hmm. we got to have food.
1: Mm-hmm.
0: Right? And we want to make sure we're good. And always, you know, I have a generator at home.
1: Okay.
0: You right. know, I got a crank up radio.
1: Which okay. is good to have, no lie.
0: I got a chemical suit.
1: Okay. Which is pretty good to have too, as well.
0: I got a lot of stuff.
1: You only got one?
0: Only got one.
2: Damn.
3: What about everybody else in your house?
1: Right.
0: So you gotta get their own.
1: Damn. Like, who gonna wear it? You or Chris?
0: Hey, I'll be walking by.
1: Hell nah.
0: You want okay?
1: I wish we'd have ordered another suit, babe. I'm so sorry.
0: I told y'all to believe me. Well, the husband decides, though, he believes me. So he all of a sudden said he's gonna go to Costco.
1: Okay.
0: Uh-huh. Sunday morning.
1: Yeah.
0: He goes to Costco. He goes, what should I get? I said, you know, you need to get canned goods, they say. You need to get rice.
1: Uh-huh.
0: You need to get pasta.
1: Not you got
0: to
1: guide him on
0: yeah,
1: what.
0: Yeah, lots of canned goods, water. I said, get stock up on that. But canned goods and rice is supposed to be good.
1: Yeah.
0: Oh, I said, and beans.
1: Okay.
3: Okay.
1: Yeah.
0: He walked in. Are y'all ready? With a 50-pound bag of rice.
1: He walked in the house with 50 pounds?
0: With a 50-pound bag of rice.
1: Yeah.
0: A 50-pound bag of rice.
1: Oh, yeah.
3: Damn.
1: Yeah. Y'all gonna be eating beans and rice for a long time.
3: And you can charge your batteries.
0: All right. Yeah. All right, hold on. Y'all gotta hear. I had to post it online. I had to post it on social media. Wait, hold on. You guys gotta listen to this. Y'all look at this big old thing. Right, Chris, wait a minute. Chris, oh my God. You just got that much pinto beans. God dang, we're gonna be farting for days and months. Hold on. Let me see if I can lift it. Hold on, y'all. Y'all, I can't. Let me see. That was that.
3: Damn.
0: It was about 15 pounds of beans,
1: yeah.
0: maybe 20 pounds of beans, and 50 pounds of rice.
1: I ain't gonna lie, the bag sound heavy.
0: It was.
1: Oh, that rice?
0: Yeah.
1: That
0: yeah.
1: bag sounded heavy.
3: Need a crane.
0: When I picked up the rice and I said, here, I'm gonna put it in here in the pantry, he said, all right, because he was like, yeah, it's really heavy. I said, yeah, it is. And he goes, use your knees to put it in. You know how you gotta
3: bend a little bit.
0: Yeah, bend down to put it down. And he was like, use your knees. And I'm staring at him like, why? It's just you and I. And Dak, our dog, How are we going to eat up 50 pounds of rice?
1: Boy, I would not want to be sheltered in with y'all.
3: You ain't lying.
1: On some beans and... Ooh,
0: let me
1: Lord.
0: Tell you what I decided. So I told him we're going to make... we're going to eat rice for breakfast with some rice and milk and there's a little bit of sugar in
3: Ew.
0: It. We're going to make some rice cakes. We're going to make fried rice. We're going to smother the rice.
1: Right. Yeah. Rice Krispies.
0: Right, man.
3: Rice sandwiches. Do a rice sandwich.
1: Rice sandwich.
3: Yeah, put some in the hot dog bun.
0: Yeah. We're going to do all of that with this rice. When I tell you... Yeah, that's how much rice we have.
1: 50 pounds of rice. Can you plant that and then grow something from the rice?
0: I don't know.
1: Maybe you can grow like wheat or something. I don't know.
0: I don't know.
1: Maybe.
3: You
1: I
3: might need, y'all can make some jewelry. A rice necklace, bracelet, charm, pennant.
1: Doomsday collection.
3: I'll tell you.
0: Yeah.
3: A rice belt buckle.
0: I know.
3: Come on.
0: We got
3: y'all
0: so
3: gotta
0: much
3: know
0: rice.
3: Right. God damn.
0: Hey, at Halloween, I'm be handing out little things of rice. Here you go, some Ziploc of rice, because I got 50 pounds in here.
3: Yeah.
1: I was saying, you still going to have 49 pounds left.
3: Yeah. Might as well make you a rice Christmas tree.
1: Hell no.
3: Hey, give each other presents of rice.
0: Rice.
3: Yeah.
0: That's it. This man got me 50 pounds just for me and him. So there you go.
1: At least he's supporting your crazy. That's
0: all
1: I
0: can
1: say.
0: Ain't that great? You're right,
1: At
0: Trey.
1: Least he's
0: That's
1: supporting
0: beautiful.
1: Your crazy.
0: Isn't that beautiful?
3: Y'all got so much rice, y'all might run out of water. Can't cook it.
0: So we trying to prep. We just ain't prepping right. I mean, you know what
3: Damn.
0: I mean? We're preppers, but we ain't prepping right.
3: All right.
0: It's Didi in the morning.
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4: On I-95 southbound, there's a crash right before Atlantic Boulevard. That's on the left shoulder. 95 northbound slow from the Southside Connector to Bay Meadows and JTB to past University. It's solid on the East Beltway southbound from Roosevelt to past Alta Drive. I-10 eastbound slow lane to past McDuff. That's traffic. I'm Beverly Bentley Steele.
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12: Fresh.
11: 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Trey G's here to tell us what's trending.
13: Hey, I ain't gonna lie to you. I almost said former NFL player, but this guy's not a former NFL player. Dejan Love is trending once again on social
11: who
13: media.
11: Who is that?
13: You know, he is the guy who tricked all of those women into thinking that he was actually in the NFL.
11: Mm-hmm.
13: Well, now they're saying more information is coming out about him actually tricking those women. They say 35 more alleged victims have come forward in the case of Dejan Love's fraud case. That brings his total to about 60 women that he defrauded out of money.
12: Dang.
13: Basically posing to be a San Francisco 49ers wide receiver. All type of stuff was going on with this guy.
12: I wonder what lines was he using to get away with this stuff like that.
13: I'm in practice. Let me call you back.
12: You know we got a team meeting today. Yeah.
13: I'll hit you back.
12: I'm getting taped up.
13: All type of lines.
12: Yeah, all types of lines.
13: They're going to make a movie about Deja Vu.
12: Oh, yeah.
11: Probably so.
13: Tubi.
11: Yes, it is. Matter of fact, get ready, Tubi. All right. Guess what? Funny man and friend of the show, Donnell Rollins, is bringing in some last with you, with us, I should say, this morning. He's on the way. It's Didi in the morning.
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0: 106.5, the soul of Duval. Good morning to Arlington, Southside, and Mandarin. Hope your commute is easy and your coffee is strong. Hey, it's Dee Dee in the morning. I got Trey G over here with me. Also, comedian J.J. Williamson and brought in who? Comedian Donnell Rollins with us.
1: And Donnell Rollins is here to make people laugh.
0: Yeah.
1: I've had fans for different reasons over the year. Uh-huh. I'll say if you liked what I did on HBO's The Corner, if you like what I did on The Wire, if you like what I did on BMF, if you like what I did on Chappelle's Show, if you like what I did on 20s, if you like what I did on Soul, if you like what I did on Geico, come see me do live stand-up and I guarantee you'll be a fan.
0: I know that's right.
2: The other stuff to me,
1: stuff is playing around to me. Mm-hmm. Like the last 5 or 6 years, like I'm not a good audition. I'll be honest, I bomb in most auditions.
0: Really?
1: For the
0: are you nervous or something when you go in? What is it?
1: I don't know why. I just sometimes it's a hard time for me to make that translation. Mm-hmm. But most of the work that I've got last 5 or 6 years, it's been people that I worked with before to say we only want this guy.
0: Right.
1: If I know if I took acting a little bit more serious, I would probably have different roles.
0: Mm-hmm.
1: But right now, you know, me being a stand-up comic for over 30 years and some level of success with it, I don't feel the pressures of having to book a TV show, a movie to pay my bills.
0: Right. Yeah.
1: So
0: right.
1: With that, I don't have the same hunger as an actor that works at night talking about welcome to Cheesecake Factory and I take your order. I'm lucky enough where I don't have to.
2: I feel you on that.
1: I don't have to, oh man, I got to get this gig to do that. But if I take it a little bit more serious, I'll probably give myself more opportunities. But the one thing that I'm consistent with and one thing that people have learned to appreciate about me over the years is my commitment to being a dope stand-up comic. Mm-hmm. So that's it.
0: I agree with that. I'm going to clap it up for that because you really are.
3: I actually saw a picture the other day of you, Earthquake, I think it was Ryan Davis. Y'all were in Ohio at a show. And it was like some Titans on that list. I was like, my God, bro.
1: Ask them what happened.
3: What happened?
1: No, I'm just, we do the cornfield shows. We started it during a pandemic, when everything was locked down, Dave had this idea to start doing shows out in the cornfield.
0: Mm-hmm. I mean, you're literally a cornfield when you said that?
1: Yeah, it was a cornfield. He just built a stage. And I think that he was basically having people come into Yellow Springs because he wanted some people to hang with.
0: Mm-hmm.
1: You know?
3: And, right.
1: I mean, like, when I tell you, he was going, he had jets coming in. From New York, from L.A. And DJ Trauma, who's a good friend of mine, right? Because jets is a whole different attitude.
0: Mm-hmm.
1: And when when he flew me out.
0: I got flued.
1: Dave Chappelle trafficked me to Ohio. I got flued out.
3: Oh God!
1: And when I got off the jet, the first thing I said was, "Dave, I don't know what DJ Trauma did to get on this flight, but I'm not about them life. I'm not about that life. I'm a pescatarian, fish only. But Dave flued me out. We were doing these shows, and it was so magical at that point because nobody really was doing this. We was doing the proper things. We was testing everything. But after that was over, he wanted to continue with the summer series. So every summer, it's probably I don't want to say it's a residency, but it's like 3 times that we did shows. We did shows the 4th July weekend. We did it August 20th weekend. I wasn't there my son's birthday because I was being the dope dad that I am.
0: I know, that's right. Go ahead.
1: And then we ended the year about 2 weeks ago.
0: Uh-huh.
1: Wow. And it's so funny because you see some of the best comics in the country, in the world, come to that spot. And for some reason, they struggle with it. I don't know what if it's because it's outside or whatever, but I just been having the luck just to really like body it every time. And that's just not me talking. It's people that come to the show.
0: How do you guys, I'm always curious about this with comedians and certain how you write your comedy. Is it every day you're writing? Do you sit down and do it? Or you'll see something funny about the day and get on the phone? Like, how do you do that?
1: Everybody got a different ways they do it. Some people, like I'll give you an example. Chris Rock is a wordsmith. You know, like he's got storyboards. It's like this joke gets to that or whatever. So he's in that rhythm. But myself, it's just that I try to enjoy life. And you know, when you're hanging out with somebody, be like, you should put that on stage.
0: Right.
3: Yeah.
1: Oh, you ever thought about that?
3: That's all.
1: So normally the stuff that I come up with is stuff that's happening in my day-to-day life, day-to-day routine.
3: Right. Mm-hmm.
1: Just being a part of life is funny enough for me.
0: Now,
1: and I tell people all the time, go ahead.
0: Oh, I was going to say, let's talk about this.
1: I'm sorry.
0: No,
1: I'm so sorry.
0: Oh,
1: I know this is not Donnell in the morning.
3: Shut
1: I
3: do up.
1: Apologize. JJ, remember when we was talking about how she be acting? Remember?
3: We said that. You're right.
0: Let me tell you what I was going to ask you. Hey, can we talk about that? The part about JJ trying to exit the show?
3: No,
0: tell me what happened.
1: No, listen, he's not trying to exit the show. He just said sometimes people don't understand your value.
0: Oh!
3: He used those words.
1: He said you gotta when you learn how to understand what your true value is, you be more confident how you stand up to these executives and these people. That's what he told me. And then he put his finger up in the air for like Black Lives Matter. I'm like, we ain't got a march, son. I said, what's going on? He said, I don't know. I'm gonna let him know when I feel like it. You know what I'm saying?
0: Right, listen, we gotta take a break. More with comedian Donnell Rollins.
1: JJ has options. That's all I'm saying.
3: Come on.
0: More coming up. It's Didi in the morning.
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5: On I-95, there's a crash southbound before Atlantic Boulevard. It's on the left shoulder, but it's busy from the Fuller Warren Bridge. And it's also busy southbound from Zoo Parkway to past Lem Turner and A Street to Beaver. There's a broken down car on the Hart Bridge Express westbound, and it's got the right lane blocked. That's traffic. I'm Beverly Bentley Steele.
0: Duval, what are you doing?
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0: 96.5, the soul of Duval. 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It's Didi in the morning. We're about to play our $1,000 minute game. Got us a contestant standing by, guys. Before we get to it, anybody here ever built a sandcastle on the beach? Anybody ever wanted to, ever thought about it? Anybody?
1: I've thought about it.
0: Really?
1: Before. I've never been to a beach.
0: Really?
1: I ain't never been to a
0: You've
1: beach.
0: You've never
1: before.
0: Been to the beach?
1: The closest I've been to a beach, I think we went to like Conroe. Mm-hmm. One time they had like that man-made beach.
0: Okay. Oh, you've been to man-made beach.
1: Yeah.
0: That ain't nothing but mud.
2: Yeah, that's all that is. Yeah,
0: that ain't sand over there.
1: That's dirt.
2: Yeah.
0: That's just dirt.
2: And that's just look. That's mud just from a good rain.
1: Not a good rain.
0: That ain't sand, sir.
2: Yeah, that's not sand, sir.
0: Unfortunately, well, listen to what they're saying. Because when I was a kid, I used to always watch on TV. There'd be some kid, mommy, and they'd have a shovel and a pail. You know, I can see JJ. Yeah. You probably did as a kid. Did you?
2: I did. Yeah, me and my son. Yeah, we did one.
0: Oh, you did one for your son?
2: Yeah, nah, it wasn't no 4-star. I mean, it was like a 2-star.
0: You did a sandcastle?
2: Yeah.
0: How tall was it?
2: Oh, man, it may have came to your ankle.
1: I mean, that ain't bad. I mean, you know.
0: Hold on a second. Awesome. That doesn't sound like that is a castle. It sounds like a shopping plaza. That ain't no castle.
2: Yeah, that was just an old plaza.
0: Yeah. Here's what they're saying. The tallest sandcastle ever built was 69 feet tall, y'all.
1: Who had that much time?
2: For real.
0: Right. 69 feet tall, a sandcastle. Yo. You out here building skyscrapers, and JJ got him a little plaza, a mall.
2: Yeah, I got me a leasing office.
1: Not a leasing
0: you
1: office.
0: And your son made a sandcastle that came to your ankle.
1: No, they made a sand studio.
0: Didn't they?
2: Yeah. Man, and then when we got through, it looked like it was boarded up.
0: They made a duplex.
3: It's time to boss up with a bang. You got the answers. We got
0: there
3: that
0: ain't no castle.
3: $1,000 all for you with the $1,000 minute game.
0: Oh, God.
3: Exclusively on DD in the morning.
0: That's messed up, though, JJ. That's what your son's memory is.
2: Hey, yeah, but guess what? We spent time together.
0: That is. That's wonderful. Father, son, time. Yep. Hey, good morning. Who's this?
4: This Sean Lewis.
0: Hey, Sean Lewis. How you doing?
2: Sean Lewis.
4: All right. How y'all doing?
0: Doing all right. Doing Sean. Sean, good. You ever built a sandcastle as a kid or even as an adult? You ever built a sandcastle?
4: I did.
0: You did? How tall was yours?
4: Oh, it went to about as tall as my ankles.
1: Damn. This must be a theme going on.
2: Yeah, man.
4: Baby, it didn't work out too good. The monkeys had holes in them.
1: JJ said the same thing, Sean. Yeah. Y'all must built the same castle.
0: Hey, guess what they built? They didn't build a castle. They built a subdivision. These two. Oh, my God. That's hilarious.
2: We built the terminal.
4: Right. All the way up.
0: Oh, my God. To the ankle.
1: To my ankle.
0: All right. Listen, let's spin the wheel and get you some cash. All right. Let's see if we can get you a better pail, a little bucket or something. Here we go.
5: JJ from the SIP.
6: Trey G.
5: $20 bonus.
1: Hey, all right, big $20. I'm going to read you the 10 questions. If you don't know the answer, family, what you going to say?
4: Pass.
1: That's right. Then we're going to spin the block, answer it again, and you got to go fast, all right?
4: All right.
1: And do not be afraid to say pass. It's all right. First question. Name a seasoning that you keep in your pantry.
4: Repeat the question. I couldn't hear it.
1: Name a seasoning that you keep in your pantry.
4: Larry's seasoning salt.
1: What was the last thing you used, Larry's, to cook with?
4: A steak.
1: What does the record label TDE stand for?
4: TBE?
1: TDE.
4: To be. Pass.
1: What TV show starred the characters Bobby, Robert, Niecy, and Tia?
4: Martin.
1: Nope.
4: Pass.
1: If someone's birthday is March 1st, what is their zodiac sign?
4: Spicy.
1: There you go. How old is Vice President J.D. Vance?
4: 72.
1: Oh, no. Oh, no. How many minutes?
4: 60.
1: No. Too high.
4: Fast.
1: How many minutes is in a regulation NFL football game? How many minutes?
4: 48.
1: Nope.
4: 68.
1: No.
4: I'm not a football fan, pass.
1: Who on the morning show says they have alien blood in them?
0: Oh, damn. Never mind. You only got to 7. You guys got 3 out of 7. 3 out of 7.
1: Not bad.
0: I'm telling you, the world
4: is hard this morning.
0: It is, you know, Sean. But I'm thinking the world is spinning too fast because that minute went by fast.
1: It did go by.
4: Yeah, it did.
2: Dang.
0: Something happening, y'all.
1: I ain't gonna lie.
0: They say we in a time loop, so I don't know.
1: Maybe.
0: All right, listen.
4: It's all right. I got an extra $20. I'll take it.
1: Come on now, Sean. Glass and full. That's what I'm talking about.
0: All right, Sean, let me tell you what you missed, though. You missed this one. What does the record label TDE stand for? Top Dog Entertainment. What TV show starred the characters Bobby, Robert, Niecy, and Tia? All of us.
1: Mm-hmm.
0: How old is Vice President J.D. Vance? He's 42. How many minutes in a regulation NFL game? 60. 60 minutes. And so you didn't even get to the rest. So listen, you got 3 out of 7. You're going to get $10 every correct answer. We added up as $30. Throw in that extra 20 when you spun the wheel. You got $50.
2: Be thankful.
0: All right. Do me a favor. Tell everybody the show that gave you a shot at $1,000.
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28: 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The Soul of Duval.

0: right. Well, good morning. It's Dee Dee in the morning. I got to say what's up to everybody listening in Huntsville.
1: Huntsville.
0: 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They are brand new to the Dee Dee in the morning show.
1: Welcome.
0: So we appreciate them.
1: Welcome.
2: Big love, man.
0: Hey, real quick, while they're listening, let me tell you, Huntsville, we're going out on the One Voyage Cruise. Did I tell you?
1: Man.
0: The One Voyage Cruise is about to be sick. 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Who else, you guys?
2: Three Fresh.
0: Right. Who else? King George.
2: It's going to be packed. Me and you, your mama and your cousins, too.
0: We're all going. So go to onevoyagecruise.com. Do it right now. Let's get into our hot topics, though, y'all. We have to, because one of the reasons why is Nicki Minaj out here. She ain't backing down on her love for Trump. Let's go.
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0: 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Did y'all see the story about how many tons of cocaine was hidden in some shipping containers in Philadelphia?
1: Yeah.
0: This is crazy.
5: A historic drug bust. The feds finding giant shipping containers full of cocaine on a cargo ship in Philadelphia. Agents seizing all 17 tons of cocaine with a street value more than $1 billion. It is the largest drug bust ever in Pennsylvania's Eastern District. That ship was heading over to Europe. And some drug dealer is very angry this morning.
0: It's got to be several with 17 tons.
1: Yeah, that ain't just one person.
0: No.
1: The people that even that loaded it, they pissed.
2: Somebody in trouble.
1: Man, somebody in trouble.
0: Boy. 17 tons. That right there is a shipment for the continent.
2: And then he talking about they upset, what to say the least.
0: Right.
2: Like, they is in a tizzy right now.
0: That's a lot.
2: Yeah. Man, somebody getting a promotion.
1: You imagine you put all your money invested in that, man, knowing you finna make a come up.
0: But hold on, 17 tons doesn't sound like a low life drug dealer.
1: Hell no.
0: That sounds like, I ain't gonna say government's involved, but there's something.
1: Tons?
2: Here we go with the conspiracy theory.
0: I'm just saying.
2: Here we go.
1: Somebody held their hand up and got sworn in.
0: Yeah, somewhere. I'm with Jay-Z.
1: I don't care what
0: you say. Hey, let's move on and talk about this, though. Y'all saw Nicki Minaj ain't backing down with her support for Donald Trump, huh?
2: Yeah, I did see this, man. Over the weekend, she was supporting Trump at one of his recent events, right?
6: I am honored to be able to have an opportunity to work with this administration and to work with President Trump. He has inspired many people, not just me. And he's fun. He's not just smart and, you know, he's not just the president. But he's also someone that I can relate to. He's just himself. He's very grounded. It's easy to connect with him. It's easy to feel like he heard you. He understands you. And, I just love him. And, I'm not going to ever make excuses for that.
7: I love it.
6: Because I don't know why I should.
2: Well, she trying to get that husband off them papers.
0: Boy, ain't she?
2: She trying to get that husband off them papers,
0: boy.
2: Ain't she? You know what? It made me think, too, when Jay-Z's best friend was actually, I think he was pardoned here recently.
0: Mm-hmm.
2: It made me think a lot of these celebrities might be pledging their allegiance to this administration because they trying to do some kind of backhanded deal.
0: I said that from the day that I saw Snoop Dogg at the inauguration. I kept telling y'all that. Snoop got this something going on where they all trying to erase records, get somebody off, something off their own, hide their something going on.
2: I feel like you trying to copy my idea.
0: No, not at all, sir. Not at all.
2: I just like to make you mad.
0: Hey, let's talk about...
2: I do remember you saying that.
0: Yeah, let's talk about Jason Lee, though. He's out here talking about... Because he's close with Megan Thee Stallion, ain't he?
2: Yeah. He was getting kind of real with his friend, too, a little bit. This is a conversation that we've heard a couple different times before. He says that she needs to stop worrying about these menses and start worrying about their drinking.
8: She doesn't have a record of real successful relationships. The only real successful relationship I've seen Meg have is with alcohol. And I think as a man, it is devastating to watch someone tell their truth while trying to tear somebody else down.
0: Mm.
8: You can say, I was in a relationship that no longer made me feel like myself. Mm. So I wanted to get my time back. I wanted, you know, you could do that. You don't have to tear. He's unstable. He's all these things. So what you're basically saying is he was bipolar, allegedly. He was a womanizer, allegedly. He was all these things. But yet you the one that pranced him all over red carpets, propping him up, looking like Beyonce and Jay-Z, at least a watered down version. Mm-mm. For what? For social media to think you finally found love in a hopeless place, place to only find out that you were just another with another man who tried to destroy you?
0: Yeah.
2: Nope.
0: Dang.
2: That's a,
0: Jason.
2: Nope. That's a real conversation. That's a real conversation. It was my man, my baby. All of that. And then once the relationship went sour, now it was, oh, it was very toxic.
0: All right. We ran out of time, Trey. We ran out of time. I can't get into that. We'll get into that later. All right. Coming up, we're about to shut the show down. Find out what we learned. We'll talk about Megan tomorrow.
2: Okay? God.
0: It's Didi in the morning.
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4: Welcome back for the weekend. My name is Sean Knight. Afternoons on Hot 106.5, the soul of Duval. You're checking out Didi in the Morning. Later on this afternoon, Tanika Hughes from Action News Jax will have our afternoon headlines. Tanika, what's the 411?
7: I don't know if anybody's getting ready for holiday shopping, but Toys R Us has announced plans to open 120 new stores all across the country in time for the holiday season. They're trying to make a bit of a comeback after downsizing because of financial issues. 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So just a heads up. 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
10: All right, we're done. The show's over. Pew. But what did we learn today? Anybody remember? Trey, what you remember?
12: Stephen A. Smith, he said, look, if I told you so was a person, it would be me when it comes to Jasmine Crockett. Mm. Okay. It would be me.
10: Yep. All right, JJ?
13: And I learned my man Barack Obama, man, he reacted to Trump's White House press ban. He's like, I can't believe he did that.
10: Mm. Yep. Let me see. Some other things that we found out. Let me see. Jay-Z was speaking on the death of Biggie and Tupac.
13: Yeah.
10: Yep.
14: That whole beef situation.
10: Yeah, I was confused. And then the other thing we found out, the death of Cindy Crawford's son at the age of 27.
13: I know, right?
10: We talked about that, which was sad.
14: Very sad.
10: And 13 people arrested for stealing $250,000 worth of some fried chicken.
12: It wasn't fried yet.
10: I mean, it was just chicken.
12: It was frozen.
10: It was intended to be fried.
13: Don't y'all forget, I got the flour.
10: So. Yeah. All right. Hey, listen. Make sure, I told you all again, onevoyagecruise.com.
13: Yeah.
10: Log on. You got a few more. You got like 30-some days to get it together.
12: Come on.
10: Come on and use my code DEEDEE, D-E-D-E, and you're going to save when you get on board with us, One Voyage Cruise. Tomorrow on the show, get ready. We got a dope discussion for you. We got cash, laughs, and more. We'll meet you right back here on DEEDEE in the Morning.
13: Come on.
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right there. 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The Soul of Duval with Dee Dee in the morning. It's Mark Young, guest starring for JoJo. Music Soul Child. You know, he just had a birthday not too long ago.

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The soul of Duval with DD in the morning. It's Mark Young. 90 minutes of commercial-free R&B in progress right now. You shot at $1,000. That happens at noon, so in less than 1 hour, you can walk away with $1,000. That's what I'm saying. You know, some of us had a rough weekend. And if you were watching the Jaguars game, you know exactly what I'm talking about. Oh! It's Kalani now.

0: pays your bills and your next chance at $1,000. That happens in a matter of minutes. So hang close. I got the dough. All you have to do is listen out for that keyword so you can win $1,000. And hopefully I can cheer somebody up that had a bad day yesterday, like the rest of us, watching the Jaguars lose yesterday to the Denver Broncos, 20-13. That was the score on that. Week two was a loss, but week three will definitely be a win. I feel optimistic about that. They'll be playing the Patriots right here at home. So hang close, though. I got Mary J. Blige on the way, Be Without You. Also, Mario Winans.
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0: your bills. 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I reached inside that safe. I pulled it out. 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Also, the motivational music moment with Karen Hawthorne on the way.
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Yo, Duval, coming up at 12 p.m. right before her motivational moment. 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

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Hot 106.5, the soul of Duval. So

0: 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How about that? All right, hang close, though. Got all your favorite music on the way. 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
1: 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Willie Dennis. Willie F. Clayton Dennis, born March 14, 1926 in Jacksonville, Florida, a librarian, educator, civil rights activist, and Florida state legislator, Dennis was the first African-American chief of children's services for the Jacksonville Public Library System. She served for 10 years as president of the Jacksonville branch of the NAACP, where she was pivotal in the creation of the annual Martin Luther King Jr. Breakfast. Throughout her career, Dennis faced racism, even being the target of a mail bomb attack. But she never let that stop her from serving the people. Willie Dennis was elected to the 15th District of the Florida House of

0: Representatives for two terms. In 1993, Representative Dennis became the first legislator to introduce two bills in the House of Representatives relating to the Rosewood, Florida massacre of 1923. Willie Dennis died March 9, 2012, at the age of 85. Historically Hot, telling our stories from Hot 106.5, the soul of Duval.
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0: And his favorite time of the year was Christmas. And hopefully you can win this money so you can have a great Christmas, $1,000. 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

0: 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You know, a lot of great concerts roll through. We had a great a concert year this year, you know. We had the Lovers, the R&B Lovers Tour. We had the Queen's Four Legends Tour with Gladys Knight, Chaka Khan, Patti LaBelle, Stephanie Mills. That rolled through. And it's not over yet because we have the R&B Tour. That's coming through in December with Usher, Chris Brown, and Mario. And you can get all the details on that at hot1065fm.com. Hang close, though. I've got all your favorite music on the way, like Beyonce, Irresistible, that's coming up. Kevin Ross, Love in the Middle. I'll play that next.
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0: 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And make sure to get tapped into the culture and play Black Card Declined. 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

0: 1065, the soul of Duval, where DD pays your bills. Your next chance at $1,000 happens at 2 p.m. in a matter of minutes. It could be you winning this money. Big shout out to Ashanti and Nelly. You know, they just got re-signed for another season on Peacock with their reality show, We Belong Together. So Peacock said, "We belong together, Ashanti and Nelly," and re-sign them for another season. That's great. So congratulations to them. Hang close. I got all your favorite music on the way. I will kick everything off with Keith Sweat and Nobody coming up.
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0: Diddy in the morning, and we've got your money. 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Yeah, Lisa Ray, man. She's looking great, too. Yeah, so happy birthday, Lisa Ray. And happy heavenly birthday to the one and only Ray Charles. And if you're celebrating one, let me know about it. 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

Range Rover, and you ain't have a dollar in your pocket. 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We told you that repo don't matter. 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You paid attention. You left in that car.

Duval. What's up? It's me, Dee Dee, in the morning. 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

0: 1065, the soul of Duval with Didi in the morning. It's Mark Young. Yes, starring for JoJo. Thank you so much for listening and hanging out with me. I do appreciate that. Always do. And I always love hanging out with you and sharing all this great music and giving away all this money. Man, I tell you, more of this continues on because my good friend Sean Knight, he's coming up next. He's got another $1,000 for you at 5 p.m. today. So hang out with Sean and get paid. That's what I'm talking about for a Monday, too. Wow. See, that's the way you start off your Monday right there. Hang close. On the way, Usher and Alicia Keys, My Boo, and Jodeci come in, talk to me. They're going to be here very soon in Jacksonville, right there at the Florida Theater. So get all the details now at hot1065fm.com.
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Didi in the morning pays your bills 5 times a day, weekdays. Your chance happens later on this afternoon at 5 o'clock. It's Sean Knight on the ride home. And I am breathing a sigh of relief after all the shenanigans that happened yesterday with the NFL. Plus, Duval drivers, you got to do much better. I'll tell you why in 10 minutes on Hot 106.5. 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

Soul of Duval, Dee Dee in the morning, pays your bills five times a day, weekdays. Your chance happens today at 5 p.m. It's Sean Knight. Happy Monday. Welcome back for the weekend. Hope you had a fantastic weekend, even though we are not celebrating a victory Monday. Our Jacksonville Jaguars dropped one to the Denver Broncos yesterday by a score of 20-13. And myself, along with every Chicago Bears fan in Chicago, was holding their breath after Caleb Williams went down in the fourth quarter during their game against the Minnesota Vikings. Now, Caleb has a hamstring issue. Seems like he's going to be week to week. Thank God it was nothing serious, but man, it was just a hard week for both of our respective teams, and hopefully they will bounce back in week three. Now, I need to have a conversation with you all right now. This is something that is really troubling to me. And those of you who are driving during school hours, you know, when the kids are on the school buses, I need y'all to really listen up. Because since May, Duval County school bus cameras have resulted in 12,601 approved citations for drivers passing stop school buses. Let me say that number again. 12,601 approved citations for drivers passing stop school buses. Really? Each ticket carries a $225 fine, and cameras have captured some frightening near misses involving children around Blanding Boulevard, Merrill Road. I used to live on Merrill Road, so I already know. And West Beaver Street are among the reported hotspots. DCPS says its share of the money collected is going back into transportation safety.

0: maintenance, and driver recruitment. 12,601 approved citations. I need y'all to do better. I really need y'all to watch where you're going, watch your speed, especially when the school buses come. We don't need no incidents with the kiddos. Seriously. So at 833-758-1065, with more than 12,000 citations in just a few months, what do you think it will take to get drivers to stop for school buses? Bigger fines, tougher penalties, or more education? Because super speeders are already going to jail. Super speeders are already going to jail. Do you need like a three strike? Like, hey, look, warning, this your last warning. All right, you going to jail now. Because this really needs to stop. It really do. So if you are a concerned parent, phone lines are open for you at 833-758-1065. You can also use your free Hot 106.5 mobile app and tap the open mic. Let's have a conversation with more great R&B on the way from Victoria Monet. And today is a special holiday. We'll talk about that around 3:45 on Hot 106.5. The soul of Duval.
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3: Leaving Ocean Way, heading to the south side east, Beltway southbound. A tap of the brakes around St. John's Bluff Road. Still a 10-minute ride from the Danes Point down to Butler Boulevard. And as you head out of downtown, down to the south end, I-95 southbound, just a 13-minute ride from I-10 down to the Beltway. From the Traffic Center, I'm Brian Middleton.
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0: had to do it. 48 years later, yes, we still remember Earth, Wind, and Fire, September on Hot 106.5. The soul of Duval, Dee Dee in the morning, pays your bills. 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There are songs that remind you of a moment, and then there's songs like September that become part of the calendar. And man, Earth, Wind, and Fire did not disappoint with this one. Every September 21st, generations of us hear the opening and instantly understand the assignment. Turn up, smile a little harder, dance like nobody watching, and somewhere along the way, we hit that body. Yes, I was all in the studio singing that. And look, as I get older, this song is just different now. This song reminds me that some of the best moments in life aren't complicated. It's good music, good people, good memories, and being present enough just to enjoy them while they're still happening. So on September 21st, this is the assignment, everybody. Remember what made you smile. Appreciate what still does and make some new memories worth remembering. And that's one of the reasons why Earth, Wind, and Fire is one of my favorite bands that got its start originally in Chicago. Man, happy September 21st and happy Earth, Wind, and Fire Day. Tanika Hughes from Action News Jax is coming up later on with our afternoon headlines. And of course, we got more of your favorite R&B inside your 4 o'clock from SZA and Kendrick, also Tupac. My name is Sean Knight, and this is Hot 106.5, the soul of Duval.
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5: South side up to Arlington on the east Beltway northbound. Slight tap the brakes after Town Center Parkway. Still a 10-minute ride from State Route 9B up to Atlantic Boulevard. And then tracking your ride into downtown from the south end, I-95 northbound. Less than 15 minutes from the Beltway up to I-10. From the Traffic Center, I'm Brian Middleton.
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of the 90s at 9 is powered by Beulah Aaron Plumbing, right here on Hot 106.5, the soul of Duval. Now, Shelby won't be on tonight because over the weekend, she was being inducted into the National Black Radio Hall of Fame. So when she's back tomorrow, make sure you show her some mad love. My homegirl, Tanika Hughes from Action News Jax, is coming up in 10 minutes with our afternoon headlines with yours truly, Sean Knight, and Hot 106.5.

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You remember this? 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
1: Welcome back from the weekend, Tanika.
2: Hey, Sean. Hey.
1: How are you?
2: I'm doing all right. How are you?
1: I'm better now. Was a little scared yesterday. You thought you might have to call and check on me.
2: Because of the Bears.
1: Mm-hmm.
2: Well, you know, the Jags didn't get the W either.
1: Yeah, but you still have a quarterback. My quarterback went down yesterday.
2: Hopefully nothing serious.
1: No, they said that it's a hamstring. So they say he might be day-to-day, but they're going to probably keep him out of game or two. But, you know,
2: it's early in the season.
1: It's early, but still.
2: It's early in the season. We got time for recovery and wins.
1: Yeah, you saw me, boy. It was not good yesterday. However, what's the 411 on this Monday?
2: Well, Toni Braxton and her mom, Evelyn Braxton, came out to support Birdman at the Cash Money No Limit Tour stop in Atlanta. Birdman, whose real name is Brian Williams, is a part of this show, made a stop at State Farm Arena Friday night. Evelyn Braxton kind of shook it up on social media, posting before the show saying she was going to see her son-in-law, Birdman, flexing a little bling bling around her neck. And also, Toni was caught dancing on the stage, kind of everybody get your roll on supporting her boo.
1: Concert.
2: The concert has 17 dates. It ends in November. There are two Florida stops in Sunrise and Tampa.
1: All right, so we're going to do a road trip.
2: Cash Money No Limit road trip.
1: Look at Cash Money Records taking over for the 99 in the 2000.
2: We hopping in the tank. What you got going on?
1: All right, look. Well, since we're talking about music, today is a national holiday.
2: Which is?
1: Happy Earth, Wind, and Fire Day.
2: Oh, excellent. Excellent.
1: Do you remember?
2: That's right.
1: The 21st night of September.
2: Yes.
1: Yes, 48 years.
2: That's amazing.
1: Yes, we still remember.
2: We're still going. We do.
1: We still remember. Look, you put that song on, the party is definitely going up.
2: Every time.
1: Yes, absolutely. So to everyone that is a Earth, Wind, and Fire fan, this is our day to sit back, relax, turn up, and let's just have that one moment where everybody say, party up! Say that you remember. Look, that is my jam right there. All right. However, I got a keyword for you that could win you $1,000 with DD Pays Your Bills. That's coming up around 5 o'clock. And, of course, DJ Reggie V's is going to get us ready for the ride home with the Hot 106 5 o'clock mix. You coming back around 6:30, right?
2: I'll be here.
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2: Hot traffic from the Strutter Air Conditioning and Heating Traffic Center.
3: Oceanway down to the south side on the east beltway southbound. Stop and go between Merrill and St. John's Bluff Road. At least 18 minutes from the Danes Point down to Butler Boulevard. And then tracking your ride out of downtown down to the south side, I-95 southbound. 15 minutes from I-10 down to the beltway. From the Traffic Center, I'm Brian Middleton.
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0: 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He's getting ready to turn up on this Monday. And if you are looking for something to do with the family, then you can bring them out and enjoy some incredible soul food and spend your Saturday celebrating with the community at the 25th Annual Soul Food and Music Festival featuring the Levert Experience and more. 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And if you are like me from back in the day, everybody wanted to be a Toys R Us kid, and now Toys R Us is expanding significantly with plans to add 120 new standalone stores by the end of the year in partnership with Go Retail Group.
1: Remember the excitement of the aisles and aisles of toys to shop when you were a kid? Well, if you love Legos or Barbies or Hot Wheels, and you're in luck. Toys R Us says they're planning a major expansion, adding 120 new stores nationwide. The retailer currently has 40 standalone stores and Toys R Us shops inside Macy's stores across the country. Now, in addition to all the brands you remember, you will also, or they will also feature some of the hottest new toys from K-pop Demon Hunters to Pokemon and more. It's quite the comeback for the chain, which filed for bankruptcy and closed most of its stores in America nearly a decade ago. You may remember private equity firms bought out the chain in 2005. Now, this time around, there will be some changes. Many of the new stores will be smaller and promise to be more interactive, even including dedicated spaces where influencers can content create and creators can go share products and the toys that they love. It looks like 70-year-old brand is trying to remind us what it's like to be a Toys R Us kid. Right.
0: Now, the retailer currently operates 40 standalone locations along with shops inside Macy's, and select stores will feature creator studios, candy shops, and cafes. The chain filed for bankruptcy back in 2017 before WHP Global acquired the controlling stake in 2020. So it's safe to say that I don't want to grow up, because if I did, I wouldn't be a Toys R Us kid. As we get ready for a keyword that could win you $1,000 with DD Page of Bills and a Hot 106 5 o'clock mix, is coming up with DJ Reggie B's and Sean Knight on Hot 106.5.
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Sean Knight on the MIC. 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
1: 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Traffic from the Strata Air Conditioning and Heating Traffic Center.
3: Pretty easy drive leaving Ocean Way down to the south side on the east Beltway southbound this evening. Though you are tapping the brakes right around Atlantic Boulevard. Still a 10-minute ride from Heckscher down to Butler. And as you make your way out to the beaches, a JTB eastbound speed limit ride between I-95 and A1A. From the Traffic Center, I'm Brian Middleton.
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3: Tracking your ride south side up to Arlington, northbound on the East Beltway. Your delay started JTB, and it's at least 14 minutes from State Route 9B up to Atlantic Boulevard. Then Southsiders heading up to downtown, I-95 northbound. Free and clear for most of your ride, though you are tapping the brakes as you approach and cross over the Fuller Warren Bridge. From the Traffic Center, I'm Brian Middleton.
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106.5, the soul of Duval, DD in the morning, pays your bills 5 times a day, weekdays. 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

0: 1065, the soul of Duval. She's going to keep you informed with everything Duval. Here's your Action News Jax News update from Tanika Hughes with Sean Knight.
1: All right, she is back with another round of afternoon headlines from Action News Jax Tanika Hughes. What's going on, Tanika?
2: Well, more than 12,000 Duval County drivers have been cited for passing stopped school buses.
1: Look.
2: Since the district started enforcing the camera program in May. So according to the district, school police have approved 12,601 citations. Each carries a $225 fine. The district has collected around $363,000. So half of that money is going to go to Bus Patrol, the company that operates the technology. The other half goes back to the school district. DCPS say they're going to use that money to continue to invest in transportation safety, including maintenance and other initiatives and driver recruitment.
1: That is ridiculous.
2: We have to stop when we see those buses stop with that stop sign out. You got to stop.
1: Like, we're not even in the middle of the school year yet.
2: Yeah, so just remember, it's about the safety of the children.
1: Yeah, absolutely. All right, I'm going to get off the soapbox, but that troubles me right now as we get ready for Tony Sko and Tony's Trippin'. It is a Maybe It's Me Monday, but Tanika will join us tomorrow at 4:30 for more headlines. My name is Sean Knight. That's Tanika Hughes, and we are Hot 106.5.
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2: Hot traffic from the Strata Air Conditioning and Heating Traffic Center.
3: Oceanway to the south side, east Beltway southbound, at least a 12-minute ride from the Danes Point down to Butler. As you leave downtown and make your way to the south side, I-95 southbound, less than 15 minutes from the Fuller Warren down to the Beltway. From the Traffic Center, I'm Brian Middleton.
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0: It's time now for the One Man Riot. Tony Sko and Tony Strippin.
1: Yo, it's your man Tony Sko, along with my brother Sean Knight on yet another Maybe It's Just Me Monday. And Sean, I got some things on my mind, my brother. Maybe you feel the same way, but you know it could just be me. Like, for instance, maybe it's just me, but I hate when I'm over somebody's house who got a raggedy ceiling fan.
2: Sko, that fan gets the side eye every time I walk into somebody's house and it's looking crazy.
1: You know what I'm talking about, the kind that be wobbling while it's spinning like... I be standing there wondering, like, is that thing going to even stay up there? Let me move over here to the safe space so I won't be mangled by your hazardous machinery. Maybe it's just me.
2: That part, Sko.
1: Hey, maybe it's just me, but I hate when you get pancakes in a restaurant and they give you cold butter.
2: That should be a crime. Seriously.
1: What? Like, you just want me to tear a whole pancake up trying to spread butter on it. I start off with pancakes and end up with oatmeal after I try to spread this Arctic butter around. From now on, it should just be BYOB, bring your own butter. Hey, Sean, maybe it's just me, but I ain't never seen a happy person at the DMV.
2: Man, listen.
1: Yeah, everybody looks like they in there waiting on test results or something. Even when that number finally gets called, they look like they just got called to be sentenced to a jail term. I ain't never seen nobody happy to be at the DMV. Maybe it's just me.
2: Nah, that ain't you, Sko.
1: And lastly, maybe it's just me, but why are hotel washcloths always so rough? Why do I have to shower with a Brillo pad? I'm like, why didn't y'all just put a cheese grater in here? That might have been better than this piece of asbestos y'all got me washing up with.
2: Hey, Sko, it's just extra exfoliating for the skin, man.
1: Yo. It's your man, Tony Sko, along with my brother, Sean Knight, on yet another Maybe It's Just Me Monday. And maybe it's just me.
2: Hey, that's my time, y'all. I got to get up out of here. Make it room for the homie, DJ Millennium. He is guest star for Shelby. He got the 90s at 9. It's powered by Beulah Aaron Plumbing. And, of course, my bass brother, AC Shaw, and the Quiet Storm will keep it smooth and mellow to conclude your day. 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

0: It's 5 to Soul of Duval and Didi paying your bills tomorrow at 8 a.m. She's got that $1,000 for you. I'm DJ Millennium, guest starring for Selby, who just got inducted into the National Black Radio Hall of Fame the other day, man. Major, major congratulations to Selby on that. That is a legendary status right there. Coming up in 7 minutes, got some Outkast for you. Got some Carl Thomas here on Hot 106.5.
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0: 8 a.m. She's got that $1,000 for you. I go by the name DJ Millennium, guest starring for Selby tonight. And I am still trying to get over that Jaguars loss yesterday to Denver. Yeah, that one stung a little bit. But they're going to be okay. They competed. And I know Sunday back at the bank, they're going to get that dub against the Pats. But yeah, let me know what you thought about the game yesterday. You can talk to me about it on our open mic feeds on our Hot 106.5 app.
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